That is brand new music from the band Likes. I mean, technically brand new. It is from a brand new remastered rendition of their album All Together, that track called Hard to Talk. And welcome into the 7 o'clock hour here on Kansas City's 90.9 The Bridge, where I hope you've been having a good day. Thanks for being here with us on 90.9 The Bridge. We're going to keep it rolling now with the latest from Caroline Rose. It's Calm. 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

0: That is Remy Wolf with Bottle. Before that, the band Ebb, spelled E-B-B-B, with Come Alive. And still to come, Alabama Shakes. We're also going to hear from Nautix. I've got some Orbital on the way and Fantagram. Hopefully you were able to listen earlier as we featured a bunch of different songs for Sound Minds Day throughout the day earlier today. And if you'd like to go back and hear some of that programming, that'll be available at bridge909.org. Now, we're going to keep the music rolling as we slide out of Sound Minds and into our regularly scheduled programming. Some local 909 from Hembury. I've got Nautix on the way out of New York. Some Fantagram, Andrew McMahon, and The Wilderness right after this on The Bridge.
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Nautix with Waste Man. Before that, Alabama Shakes with American Dream. We'll keep it rolling now with Orbital now. The Box, going back to Inside, their 1996 album, here on The Bridge.

0: Definitely making it their own. Originally a Depeche Mode track, Only When I Lose Myself, Nouvelle Vague or Vogue, depending on how you look at it. Smiths before that with Big Mouth Strikes Again. Still coming up, Malik Asriel, Divine Fits. We're going to hear from Arlo Parks. We'll work our way into the 8 o'clock hour with the latest from Medium Build on Kansas City's Indie Alternative. 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

0: Sounds of Liberation. That's the band Blair Gunn. Before that, Fugees, Ready or Not. And still to come, we're going to hear from Grace Ives. I've got some West Side Cowboy, Local 909 from Emmeline Twist. And you too, going to keep the music rolling after this. 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It's 90.9 The Bridge.
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0: 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You've been struck by a smooth criminal. 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

Brand new music discovery from the band Westside Cowboy, Kickstones, The Boys. Before that, Grace Ives. And coming up next, going to do some local 909, taking us back to 2021. It's Emmeline Twist with Drugs on the Bridge.

0: 90.9 The Bridge, and that is a brand new add to the playlist from the artist Syml. That's S-Y-M-L with I Was Stone. No D on the end of that, just I Was Stone before that. Matthew Sweet coming up still. We're going to hear brand new music from Los Bichos featuring Adrian Quesada, who happens to also be our artist of the week this week. Music from The National, some Maddie Diaz. Fontaine's DC coming up in the 9 o'clock hour. I hope you've been having a beautiful Wednesday night where we're moving into the middle of October and there are so many shows still happening, many of which we have tickets to give away. Several of those contests ended earlier today. However, still ticket contests up for Chris Stapleton. That show's been moved to the 13th and 14th due to sickness. If you've got tickets, I would check your inbox. Labyrinth in Concert, An Evening with Celtic Thunder, Calvin Arsenia, Bright Eyes, Taps and Taste, Must Be 21, Michigander, Medium Bill, just a ton of different contests. 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

That is Marianne from Fontaines, D.C., and welcome into the 9 o'clock hour. Happy Wednesday night to you. Local 909 up next from Cat King with Somersault on the Bridge.

0: on 90.9 The Bridge. Some Chemical Brothers, Block Rockin' Beats. Before that, Local 909 from Cat King. And Olivia Rodrigo still to come. We're going to hear from Jalen and Ganda. Get some ska from Family Business LTD. A little Floor Burner and Human League before we get to the 10 o'clock hour tonight. Happy Wednesday to you, which means, you know, there's a presale going on right now. Backstreet Boys fans, AJ McLean coming to Ameristar, presented by Knuckleheads, January 27th. That presale goes until Friday morning at 10 a.m. when those tickets then go on sale to the general public. So if you want to get some more details, we've got them at bridge909.org. We're going to keep it rolling with Bell X1 right after this on Kansas City's Indie Alternative. It's 90.9 The Bridge.
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0: 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Brand new music discovery from the band Slough, spelled S-L-U. No, no, that's not true. S-L-O-U-G-H. Breezin, the name of that track. Human League before that with Don't You Want Me. It's still to come. We're going to hear from Goose. I've got Rex Orange County moving into the 10 o'clock hour. Got some snail mail on the way and Lake Street Dive. Hope you're having a good night. How about Courtney Barnett after this, featuring Kansas City's own Waxahachie, Sight Unseen, coming up on The Bridge.
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good times, end times. They are coming to town at the beginning of November at the Midland. Two nights. That is Goose on 90.9 The Bridge. Rex Orange County right now with Lovin' Is Easy.

with no shirt on, ready to take the world on, beneath the West Texas sun, the year that you were born, the year that you are now, his wife behind the camera.

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0: new music from the band Twisted Teens. When we first met from their album, The Holy Cross, Tigers, love that music, Discovery. Before that, Hole with Celebrity Skin, some Snail Mail as well in that set. And coming up, if you haven't heard the latest yet, it's a protest slash love song from Joy Ladekin. Also, Sweeping Promises, some Kings of Leon on the way, and Tame Impala right after this, keeping the music rolling. Hiring in Kansas City is evolving with more candidates and new tools shaping how organizations evaluate talent. 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

0: That is Soccer Mommy with Rings of Saturn on Kansas City's 90.9 The Bridge. That's a brand new one from Soccer Mommy. Before that, David Bowie with Fame. And still to come, we're going to hear from Vampire Weekend, also Death Cab for Cutie, and some Fatboy Slim as we continue to work our way a little closer to the World Cafe tonight on Kansas City's 90.9 The Bridge. Now, earlier this evening, I played you the brand new one from Caroline Rose. It's a track called Calm. And, you know, she was just recently in Kansas City. If you were out at that Modest Mouse show and saw the opener out at Grinders, Caroline Rose was the opener. And if you're just now hearing about this for the first time and you're like, what? I didn't know Caroline Rose was in town. She was. However, you can always check it out. You can kind of live vicariously through our concert recap at bridge909.org of that show. 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Actually, you can check those out. Bridge909.org, courtesy of Blue Sage Deli at bluesagedeli.com. We're going to keep the music rolling right after the break before we get to that Vampire Weekend track with some Charlie XCX Camera. Coming up on The Bridge.
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Their brand new album is called I Built You a Tower. That is Death Cab for Cutie with Stone Over Water on Kansas City's 90.9 The Bridge. Vampire Weekend before that. Going to leave you with some Fatboy Slim. World Cafe on the way in the 11 o'clock hour. My name is Sarah. Thanks so much for hanging out with me here on The Bridge.

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2: When your last name is Womack and your family is musical royalty, you'd think it'd be a piece of cake to find your footing in the music industry, especially when you sound like this.
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2: B.G., Zaimani, and Kucha Womack are the daughters of Cecil and Linda Womack, nieces to Bobby Womack, and the granddaughters of Sam Cooke. They were poised for success over a decade ago, but encountered tragedy, roadblocks, and setbacks.
4: Either God wants us to relax and figure out what the next move is, or we need to quit, like one or the other.
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2: Coming up, we'll hear music from the Womack Sisters' self-titled debut album, and we'll hear about growing up Womack, getting their rap-resistant parents into Bone Thugs and Harmony.
4: Then they were like, they're actually saying something pretty deep.
2: 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I'm Kaleo. This is World Cafe.
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2: Sounds like there was a lot of competition in the Womack household to get your music played because Linda and Cecil controlled the sound system. 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

0: 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You've been struck by a smooth criminal. Alien Ant Farm, October 15th at Knuckleheads, in support of the bridge. The early show returns this Wednesday to Boulevard Beer Hall with Claire Adams. Falling from a big blue sky. Doors open at 5, music at 6. The early show motto, drinks with friends in bed by 10. The early show is free, all ages welcome. It's spooky season as Boulevard returns to the Beer Hall October 14th with haunted happy hours, eerie events, plus food and brews, including maple barrel-aged pumpkin ale. The early show continues October 14th with Captain. The early show, this Wednesday with Claire Adams at Boulevard Beer Hall, presented by The Bridge.
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2: Welcome one, welcome all. I'm Kaleo. It's World Cafe. Womax, heck of a family tree. Coming up later, the Womax sisters, granddaughters of Sam Cooke, nieces of Bobby, and children of Linda and Cecil on the show to talk about their debut self-titled album. And we thought it would be appropriate to start with mom and dad, Cecil and Linda from 1983's Love Wars. It's Womack and Womack with Express Myself.

0: Two tracks featuring the Womack family, Bobby singing on the album version of Stylo. That was a live recording from Gorillaz taped for World Cafe. I have no idea how they did that. They're a cartoon band. Coming up, the Womack sisters are very real and very much ready for their moment. From driving Ubers and paying their dues in spades, you'll hear new music from their debut album and meet them. That's next on World Cafe.
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2: From NPR, it's World Cafe. I'm Kaleo. Today, my guests are the Womack sisters, BG, Zaimani, and Kucha, the latest line in a legendary music-making family tree. Their parents are Cecil and Linda, a.k.a. Womack and Womack, their uncle, R&B icon Bobby Womack, and their grandfather, the king of soul, Sam Cooke. They grew up on the road, singing with their massive family band, learning the ins and outs of the family business firsthand. And when you hear their voices together, you know they've got it. But carving their own path took years. At one point, while trying to keep their musical ambitions alive, they'd each joined the rideshare economy, driving for Lyft and Uber. It paid some bills and also provided the inspiration for their single, Chauffeur. Coming up, the Womack sisters talk about their long-awaited self-titled debut album, plus life growing up with musical royalty. Our conversation in just a moment. But first, check this out. It's the Womack sisters, If I Let You.

0: The Womack Sisters here on The Cafe, If I Let You. It is from their self-titled debut album and long-time-in-the-making debut record. Joining me to speak about it are BG, Kucha, and Zaimani Womack. I am Kaleo. So nice to meet. Thank you so much for being here.
1: Oh, it's a pleasure. Thank you for having us. It's a pleasure to be here with you.
0: So much to talk about, but I want to kind of talk about the beginnings of the group and you. You're three of seven children who all sang with your parents in Womack and Womack. Who had the idea? Who said, you know, we should make a group out of this? Who was that?
1: Well, the original idea was our dad's. You know, when we were coming up singing background for Womack and Womack, he would organize us, and, you know, he even named us Egyptian Queen. And that was because he loved Egyptian art and artifacts, and often took trips there, and he just thought that that was a great representation. So he actually formed us as a group, but it wasn't a lot of pressure behind it until we decided to take the reins and go for it ourselves.
0: So your debut record is out now, but in an alternate timeline, it would have come out in 2013. I know that you were working on a record back then. It was put on hold with the passing of your dad, Zacharias, formerly Cecil Womack. Shortly thereafter, your uncle Bobby passes. I mean, forget about music. Like, how do you navigate that grief?
1: It was such a blow. We needed time just mentally to regroup and heal and be with family. A lot of people don't know, but before our father passed, our grandmother had passed. So it was like a triple back-to-back hit.
2: Yeah,
1: and it was a lot. And I think every time we got our strength back a little bit, because we were working on an album with our Uncle Bob as well, it just felt like his health was the most important thing. So we put that on the back burner, and when he finally did pass, we took that time again to regroup. And, you know, it's funny, but we know we've been through a lot of challenges because, I mean, besides that, the pandemic coming along definitely set everybody down.
3: Yeah, we had to take a little sabbatical. I think for everyone in around the world, you know, everybody had their own different experiences. But when that happened for us, we were just like, okay, I think that's like the universe, God, trying to tell us to kind of like just sit for a second. We weren't really too focused on music, so it was a nice little break to kind of just reset and figure out what we wanted to do and where we wanted to go.
0: And so this was around. Are you talking about pandemic time? Just I want to make sure I've got the time.
1: Yeah, it just kept happening. You know, the project we were working on with our father, break. Uncle Bob, break. And then after that, we really had to regroup because we had to figure out what we were going to do.
3: Darling.
1: We decided after meeting with very many record companies that weren't really behind the sound or the ideas that we were going with as far as the organic approach to music. We put together a song, our own, all our funding, and it was Darling. We made a video for it and everything, and that really set the precedence for the sound. We now had something to look to and tell people this is the direction that we're trying to go in, if anything. But after that, it was kind of talking to labels. We got caught up in a situation with a management deal that was 2 years of a delay, and that led us right up into the pandemic. Yeah, so it was another sit down. So we were like, okay, either God wants us to relax and figure out what the next move is, or we need to quit, like one or the other.
3: Yeah.
1: But we knew we weren't going to quit music. We just needed to rest it for a second.
0: And I want people to hear this this track, Darling, this first song. Yeah. 2017, Living in Los Angeles, the first single arrives. Check this out.

0: That's Darling from the Womack Sisters here on World Cafe. I went back to the music video on YouTube, and there are recent comments from the last month saying, this is incredible. Why did it take so long for the algorithm to find it? And to your point, it doesn't sound like it was for a lack of trying. That single sounds like a slam dunk. It should have been the start of something big. Yeah. I don't want to get too much into business, but it felt like it sounds like things were going in the right direction around that time. Oh, yeah. Is this just typical music industry nonsense kind of mucking things up?
1: Yeah.
2: Looking back at what happened,
1: a lot of talented people don't get their opportunity with the majors, and thank God for the internet.
0: Yeah. I saw an article where someone talked about basically saying soul is not it right now, which imagine being the three of you walking in with your voices, the songwriting chops and the talent, and being told, no, that's not what's selling right now. It seems ridiculous to me.
3: Yeah, we walked into a lot of record labels, you know, and we gave them the vision, and they just didn't believe in it. They didn't see it. And at the time, R&B wasn't even really resonating, you know, so they didn't have any other proof. So I guess they were just

0: thinking you have to do what's popping right now on the radio.
1: Yeah, yeah. Now we have like a lot of different, you know, Baby Rose, you have Olivia Dean, but at the time I guess that was like a different like vibe for them. They were like, oh, unless you're from London, I don't see how this is going to work for you.
2: So you end up on Daptone Records, obviously legendary. You got, Sharon Jones. And all of these great soul bands, Budos Band, et cetera, and so forth. Like, what was the pitch to you? Because it obviously it feels like a match made in heaven, but like had Bosco been trying for years to get you in, and what did he tell you?
1: Just to go back, BG, you want to take it to the timeline?
0: Well, around that time that we did Darling, a friend had introduced us to Bosco Mann and the Daptone family, and we had cut a couple songs, and it was going well, but it was kind of like we were trying on music, and also just...
3: I think there was still hurt from losing Sharon.
0: It was
4: like
0: regrouping.
4: Empty space, and so I feel like even them with offering us a deal, you know, we were hanging out for a good year and a half.
0: Yeah.
4: And the person that we ended up going with had offered a deal a lot
0: quicker than the deal that we were in the process.
4: Being young and hungry.
0: Like when we first met him.
4: You get on the first train moving. Like, I have no time for wasting.
0: Yeah.
4: So, yeah, that's really what happened. It turned out to be a rush move, but we all in all had a lot of belief in that person. They believed in us a lot, and we made a great album together. It's just the business side of things really screwed up everything. So that's really why we weren't able to start off with Bosco Mann at that point.
0: Yeah.
4: I think that they were still healing from losing Sharon and trying to rebuild, and they didn't really want to invest in a new group too fast, but he believed in us.
0: It was hard to forget the chemistry, you know, because it was an instant click with the music that we never saw before and hadn't seen since. So it was almost inevitable that we would double back.
4: And timing is everything, you know?
1: Everything.
4: Now we're ready for each other, you know? Because I think that they needed a moment to kind of get their refooting after losing Sharon.
1: When we got back with him, it was like we'd never left.
2: So important, This is World Cafe. We're here with the Womack Sisters. Their self-titled debut album is available now. Kucha, BG, and Zaimani Womack are my guests. So during those interesting years where you're trying to make it into the industry, you all had to like be a part of the gig economy. Like it wasn't you just get to hang out at home and do nothing. And one of the gigs, did all three of you do this? Were rideshare drivers? Was it all three?
0: Yes. This is the only job you can't get fired from.
1: A lot of drives on our belt.
0: Yeah. And then, you know, we discovered cleaning, which is another job you can kind of hustle around the hours. But yeah, like it's so hard to hold down a gig, fund your own music, you know, and there's a lot that goes into just promoting yourself as an artist.
1: Yeah.
0: So to
2: were
0: have
2: you handing
0: those...
2: out music on your rides?
0: Oh no.
2: You said they can't fire you. So
0: No. You know, what we would do is maybe we would play something while they were in the car.
4: Yeah, what do you think about that?
0: You know?
1: Just a little silent.
0: Because you can't get caught up for soliciting, but
1: and you just learn a lot from just like people that get into your car. Like they have amazing stories. They're usually coming from somewhere. So you end up kind of like getting little ideas. You're like, okay, that could be a song right there.
0: Yeah.
2: And you did turn it into a song. Who was the idea that said, because I know you're all co-writers on this, but who was the first person who brought it and said, actually, this would be a great song, is talking about our experiences doing this.
4: We've been talking about it.
1: We were like, this is amazing. Somebody needs to talk about this, because this is like real life, what a lot of people are going through. Like,
4: and we're thankful.
1: A lot of people are ride sharing. Like, a lot of our friends were at the time, too. It's kind of like quite the thing to do.
0: And it got us through a lot of hard times.
1: Yeah, they helped
2: doing
1: us
2: the ride share?
0: I honestly feel like, you know, we owe one to them. Like, seriously.
4: Because trying to pursue your dreams and, you know, to be fired or let go from a job just because you needed a weekend off to pursue your dream.
1: Yeah, to do a show.
4: I think it's really unfair. Yeah. And it's a shame that employers have that kind of attitude when it comes to people trying to pursue their dreams.
0: Mm-hmm. Yeah.
1: Yeah.
2: Anyone who's ridden in a Uber or Lyft has a story. Which means anyone who's driven it probably has a million good stories.
1: Exactly. Oh, yeah.
2: Do you have, among all three of you, do you have a favorite story about a passenger who got in your rideshare?
0: Oh, my. There's a lot of them. You know, I had a couple break up in the backseat of my car, and I should have known it was going to be something because the minute I pulled up to pick them up, you know, she hauls off and hits him right in the face.
1: Oh, my God.
0: And he's, like, scrambling, trying to apologize for something, and then they just kind of, like, fall into the car. And yeah, it's just screaming.
1: It's amazing you still gave him a ride.
0: The whole 45 minutes. I believe she threw her engagement ring and his wallet on the freeway. And he was telling me, don't even stop. Let's just keep going where we're going. And I remember turning a jazz radio station up so loud that I couldn't quite hear what they were doing. But it was so uncomfortable. Mm. And I just remembered, like, if I don't turn this into a song, I don't know what I'm going to do.
2: Let's hear the song right now. This is Chauffeur. It's from the Womack Sisters. It's from their debut album, which is out now. It's World Cafe.

0: Womack Sisters here on World Cafe. That is Chauffeur. It is from their self-titled debut album, which is available now. Zaimani, BG, and Kucha are here. They are the Womack Sisters. There's a lot of royalty in your... I mean, it's not a musical household. It's musical royalty. Parents, Womack and Womack, your uncle, Bobby, your grandfather, Sam Cooke. What do you listen to around the house as kids with those as your family members?
1: All of them first.
2: Yes.
0: Really?
2: Yes.
0: So they didn't mind hearing themselves?
1: Oh, no. No, they played their own music all the time.
2: Yeah, right. Our grandfather a lot was being played, for sure.
1: Uncle Bob was on rotation. All the Womack and Womack songs, we know them by heart.
2: Yeah.
1: You know.
2: The Womack Brothers, especially.
1: Yeah, all the Womack Brothers tunes.
3: Soulsters.
1: Our parents were like the DJs of our house. So we heard a lot of Sade and
3: Fleetwood Mac.
1: Fleetwood Mac. Yeah. And
2: Wes Montgomery,
1: Miles Davis.
2: Yeah, they had a very wide range of like different genres and years and stuff.
1: Yeah,
3: we were hearing Bone Thugs and Harmony,
1: the Beatles.
2: We brought that in.
0: I was going to say,
1: they liked
0: your,
1: it too.
2: We brought that in.
0: What was your rebellion? What was your active musical rebellion bringing
1: that
0: in?
1: That was them.
0: Bone Thugs and Harmony.
1: They almost kicked us out of the house when they found out what we were listening to.
2: They weren't too happy about rap at first, but then they were like, wait a second, they're actually saying something pretty deep.
3: Yeah, they were like,
2: and then our dad got into it, and he was like, it actually sounds good.
3: Right? No, he's just the biggest, he was the biggest fan.
0: You helped get your dad into hip-hop? That's awesome.
3: Yeah, absolutely.
2: Yeah, we introduced him.
3: Yeah, we had him listening.
0: You're on stage touring all over the world with your parents. You're singing on stage. When did you realize your life was different than all of the other kids that you might have been hanging out with or going to school with, where your holiday is, I'm going around the world to tour, and they're like, I'm going to my parents' house.
1: Mm. Oh, wow. You know, as kids that were tutored on the road and were with our parents every step of the way, even in interviews at the height of their career, I can honestly say we didn't have a place to go to afterwards. It was the tour bus, a hotel.
2: I don't think we noticed the difference, right? Like, we kind of felt like that was just like regular
0: life.
2: That
0: was it. Lived.
2: Yeah, because we didn't really have other friends. It was just us.
1: Yeah. It was us, our parents, and the whole band.
2: Yeah.
1: And it was just constant studio. Maybe we were doing press, and then we were touring, and that was our lives.
2: Yeah, so until we got about a little bit older, I would say maybe preteens, we then realized, okay, it's actually a different way to live. Like, I thought that that was pretty much normal for everybody.
1: Yeah,
3: I think your hormones let you know something's wrong.
1: Am I going to go on a date, guys?
2: She wanted a date.
1: She's around. But,
0: did music feel like an eventuality? Like, this is what we're doing, because it seems like it was so obviously baked into the early part of your life.
1: We felt like we were taking it seriously at that time, and because we were roadies, background singers, and also personal assistants for the tour, we felt like we already have jobs.
2: Yeah, and even before that, our parents would tell us, like, when you're sitting here beside me, even though you're not talking, you're working. Like, you have a job. You have to take this seriously. So they let us know very, very early, like, okay, when you're doing this stuff, we're doing business. Like, it's not playtime. So we always felt like, okay, we're working. Like, we, even though it's very lightweight.
1: Yeah. We didn't have all the responsibilities we have now, but I realized it was definitely like being front row at a musical college.
2: Discipline, yeah.
1: Because we picked up on music. It wasn't something that was forced on us or encouraged. They didn't like put us in lessons or anything. They just said the best way for you to learn is the way I learned, which is being in the mix and watching what really happens. So picked it up, and it was something we loved and haven't put down since.
2: Mm-hmm.
0: You're listening to World Cafe. We are here with the Womack Sisters, BG Zaimani and Kucha Womack. Their debut album, it's self-titled. It is available now. As we covered in the interview, your path to releasing this album meant overcoming a lot of adversity. Now that the record is out, a lot of people are taking notice. Having gone through all of this, has it strengthened your bond as siblings? Has it changed your relationship?
1: Definitely.
3: Oh, my God.
1: Absolutely.
2: Definitely.
1: Absolutely.
2: We kind of made it a point, and this was years ago, we were like, we want to make it together. We want to do this together. We don't, even if there's an easier route going separately, like, it means so much to us to be sitting up here together.
3: We really are friends. So.
2: Yeah.
3: For us, this is a dream come true.
1: Absolutely.
3: Pursuing our dreams together.
2: Yeah.
1: Yeah. Couldn't do it without them and wouldn't do it without them.
3: Right?
2: Same.
3: Feel the
0: same
3: way.
0: That's so great. We have one more song to get to. Let's listen to the closing track on the record, My Sisters and Me.

0: The song is My Sisters and Me. It's from the Womack Sisters self-titled album. It is out now. It's a debut record we've been waiting for a long time. We're really thankful it is here. Kuchip, VG, Zaimani, thank you so much for doing this. Congrats
1: thank
0: on the
1: you.
0: Record.
1: Thank
0: and
1: you
0: come back and come and see us when you're in Philly, all right?
2: Absolutely.
3: Absolutely.
1: Yes.
0: Hey, that's the Womack Sisters. I'm Kaleo. We're back in a moment with more World Cafe.
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0: 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Lucinda Williams Live. It's over. I know it, but I can't let go. An evening with Lucinda Williams, Halloween night at the Stiefel Theater in Salina, Kansas, in support of the bridge.
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2: Welcome back to World Cafe. Thanks again to the Womack sisters, BG, Zaimani, and Kucha. 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CMAT just finished up a run of U.S. dates. Here is the Irish singer's song, When a Good Man Cries. It's CMAT on World Cafe.

0: hanging loose with Alabama Shakes, putting the wraps on this edition of World Cafe. 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I'm Stephen Kaleo. This has been World Cafe from NPR.
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0: I walk into the teller, I give her the letter. She gives me the loot with puckered up lips and a wink that I found cute. And I said, baby, baby, baby, is there some karmic chi love thing happening here, baby?

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We are Kansas City's Indie Alternative and the first set of our 6 o'clock hour. It is Thursday, the 8th of October. Good morning. It's Truda. You are beautiful. You are loved. You are not alone. I am so happy.

0: happy to be here. I am so glad that you are here. Sound Minds yesterday was an incredible day once again of music and mental health. And I just have to say that every time we do this, I mean, of course, we've done this plenty of times. We've done this maybe 4, 5, 6 years running. I think we started during COVID, right, as a way to get connection. We know what we're getting into. We absolutely do. We know that there's going to be great stories and great requests. And yet I think every time we do this, we raise the bar a little more. And, you know, just listening to Misty's show yesterday and all of the texts that you all were sending through and the stories that you were willing to share and just how open it was to talk about mental health. It's so incredible. I mean, that's just such a wonderful thing. And I'm just glad to be here and be part of it. So here we are, the day after. It is the aftermath of Sound Minds. And we don't stop talking about mental health just because it's not Sound Minds Day. Heck no. There's important work to be done, and there's a lot of work to be done. And as a matter of fact, World Mental Health Day is coming up on the 10th of October. So that's something we'll definitely be paying attention to, for sure. All right, well, we're going to get into the next set of tunes. It's going to include some Death Cab for Cutie. I've got John Batiste lined up and Bridget Calls Me Baby.
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0: That band have such a great story. And in case you haven't heard it, by the way, you can go back and check out our 909 session with them that we did from Knuckleheads on a day when it was absolutely pouring rain outside and we were on the outdoor caboose stage. And with all of us audience sort of underneath the overhang there, if you know Knuckleheads, and the band on stage, we were just letting the rain pour between us. And the story that the lead singer became pen pals with none other than Brigitte Bardot, the great famous movie star. And what are the odds? So Brigitte Calls Me Baby. There's a lot more to it than that, but definitely check out the 909 session on demand from our app and bridge909.org. John Batiste in the set here on Kansas City's Indie Alternative. We heard from Def Cab for Cutie and Father John Misty.
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0: Okay, so I really apologize, but I've got some news that I have not shared with you yet. And that is on Tuesday, right after the morning show, we went down and we found ourselves a dog. Yes, we've been searching. I think I've talked about the past more than a month. We have been looking at different adoption events. We've been poring through web pages and pet finders and all kinds of stuff. And, you know, you all are very familiar with Jordy the printer cat, and it's going to take a certain something to not upset that for sure. So anyway, Rocky is now, put that down. Hey, stop. Rocky is now a part of the house. And no, okay, come on. Rocky's about 9 pounds dripping wet. I would say that he's probably a wire hair terrier. He's got that sort of coarse hair. He is knee-high to a jackrabbit, as my friend Joe would once say. He's just a tiny, tiny guy. Jordy the printer cat has a good 10 to 12 pounds on him, by the way. So Rocky's here, and Rocky, I think, is very young, and so we're just having to give him a lot of direction. But I can tell, yesterday, curled up in my arms, just enjoying life. And you just know he's going to get spoiled. He hit the jackpot for sure. But I have a feeling that I'm going to be kind of side yelling at Rocky during the show for a little bit until we're able to put him in line. But what a great addition to

our household. So I'll put, by the way, if you follow the morning show on Facebook page, I'll put a picture up there of Rocky so you know what I'm talking about. All right. From Blair Gunn, as we get back to music, this is called Sounds of Liberation on 90.9 The Bridge.

0: And that is new music discovery from Joy Ladekun here on The Bridge. Easy Company is brand new music discovery. And Joy Ladekun will be in Lawrence, I am told, coming up here next month. We're going to check this out. Lawrence, Kansas, Joy Ladekun. So we'll, yes, at the Granada on the 6th of November. So that technically is about a month from now. And it's going to be a great show. We've loved Joy. Had her in for a 909 session in our living room, by the way. Lovely, lovely person and a wonderful artist as well. Wrapping up the late set of our 6 o'clock hour, Local 909 from Republic Tigers, Courtney Barnett and Blair Gunn. And I was talking about Rocky, our new addition, and I just want to sort of reiterate, you know, we talk a lot about mental health. We talk a lot about the things that we're really passionate about here, and I'm grateful that The Bridge kind of gives us a vehicle and the room to be able to do that. And so of the things that, you know, I'm passionate about, mental health and family and music and movies and culture and sports, dogs and cats and animal adoptions. And what we've noticed now, we took some time to find the right one for us. But when you get into this and you start going to all these events and you start going through all these web pages and socials, you find out that there are just so many deserving dogs and cats out there that need a home. And so, again, you know, people will say adopt, don't shop, of course, but there are just so many in the shelters, and how can you deny those little smiling faces? So I'm just urging you, you know, it took us about 3 years after our Sadie passed, exactly October 3rd, 3 years ago, to really in earnest want to welcome a new dog. And we've done it, and it's so rewarding. And so I just encourage and urge you to do the same and open your hearts and open your homes. You can even be a foster. I know a lot of places are looking for that too, where you don't have to make the long-term commitment, but you will sort of relieve the pressure on a system that is just completely bursting at the seams. And look, if I could have 500 of them, I would take 500, right? I mean, that's the goal. I will never be rich, and that's okay. We sort of know that. But if I were, I have always said, we have always said as a family, we would just buy as much land as we could and turn it over to the dogs and just take as many as we could. That would be the dream. That's our lottery dream. Not a house, not a boat, not a plane. Big acreage for all the animals. Love that. All right. Anyway, B-52 is coming up, and after the top of the hour, we'll get to the On the Stay List with today's birthdays.
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Iron and Wine Within Your Ocean, 90.9 The Bridge is Kansas City's indie alternative, and that is the first set of our 7 o'clock hour on this Wednesday morning, the 8th of October. Once again, another warm day out there. It got a little toasty yesterday in the sun. I mean, we got to about 84, 85. We'll do the same again today with 85 and sunshine on tap. 81 tomorrow, 84 on Friday. And so we've gone from mostly 70s now to straight 80s through the weekend. But it looks like around next Tuesday could be a chance of 60s and rain. And so there we go. As we get closer to Halloween, you get the Halloween-like weather, and I'm never one to complain about that, so okay. All right. Anyway, let's do the On This Date list. Good morning. Again, today is the 8th of October, and we have a few interesting days today. It is National Fluffernutter Day. It is a peanut butter and marshmallow fluff sandwich, in case you don't know what a fluffernutter is. It comes out of a 1917 recipe, and production commercially began on marshmallow fluff in 1920. So this was apparently a New England staple, the Fluffernutter. Today is World Sight Day, honoring those approximately 1.1 billion people living with vision impairment. It is Dyslexia Day as well, and celebrating the Pierogi Day. All right, so there you go. Party as you will, I suppose. The birthdays for today include Nick Cannon, who I think has as many kids as he has candles on his birthday cake. 46 years old today for Nick Cannon, the host and music star. Matt Damon is 56. And do I just love Matt Damon's beef with Jimmy Kimmel? And they had fun recently at Kimmel's Brooklyn shows, by the way. Kimmel threw him out. Just get that Boston fan out of here. I called him something else I can't exactly say on the radio. Actress Emily Proctor is 58, and singer-producer Teddy Riley is 59. C.J. Ramone, bassist for the Ramones, is 61 years old. And the 8-time Olympic gold medalist swimmer Matt Biondi is 61. Cece Winans, the singer, is 62 years old. And Steve Perry, oh, Sherry, is 63. Daryl Hammond from Saturday Night Live, whose voice is still heard every week doing the intros in place of the great Don Pardo. Daryl has always done these great impressions. 71 years old for Daryl Hammond. And what else do we have? Oh, cool. Robert Cool Bell from Cool and the Gang turning 76 years old today. Sigourney Weaver actually is 77. And if you're into the Fear Fest, have been watching some of the scary movies, there was an Alien marathon on the other day. Alien, Aliens, Alien Resurrection, all of them. I love. Pretty fantastic. All right, the birthday that we're going to celebrate on this day is one Bruno Mars. Bruno Mars, turning 41 years old today, is back out on tour and best known for the track where he teamed up with Mark Ronson. The track is actually credited to Mark Ronson. If you didn't know that, it features Bruno Mars. That's kind of what happens with all those Mark Ronson hits, Uptown Funk. Dope.

0: Bruno Mars features on Mark Ronson's Uptown Funk. Yes, that is the appropriate credit for that song. And Bruno Mars celebrates birthday number 41 today. Now, a funny little story. I was telling you last hour that we have a new addition to our house. Rocky is about a 9-pound, dripping wet, we think wire-haired terrier. He's pretty coarse hair. But my wife is always, we've always tended to the sort of smaller side of the dog family, the smaller canines. And she's made no bones about it. She has always wanted a tiny, small dog that she wanted to name Bruno Mars. But when it came time to name ours, Addie overrode everybody, of course, as the 16-year-old runs the house, and Rocky it is. But my wife really wanted to call this dog Bruno Mars. Just always wanted that for some reason. Rocky, get out of there. Hey. Eddie's already in stuff. I'm going to be yelling at him all throughout these shows. Anyway, that's our On the State list for this morning as we get through Uptown Funk. And coming up, we'll hear from Michigander. In fact, it's their latest. We'll get Leon Bridges on board, Twisted Teens, and I've got a whole lot more to play for you, too.
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0: Talk It Over from Leon Bridges, his latest album produced by members of the band Jungle, and that is New Music Discovery here on The Bridge. Jade Bird before that with Uh-Huh. We heard from Michigander, their new track Taxi, featured in an iPhone commercial, and started off with Better Than Ezra's Rosalia back at the top of the set. All right, good morning, and a lot of concert news the past couple of days. And by the way, had a great, great Sound Minds Day yesterday. I want to thank you all again. If you participated in sending us a song and sharing a story, we love that. Number one, how open you are and how willing you are to have this dialogue with us about mental health is incredible. Number two, if you didn't participate, and that's okay, but if you just merely listened and absorbed all of the thoughts and the resources from Johnson County Mental Health, and if you just heard people talking about their mental health journey, I mean, really, the goal for these kind of days is to just be open about talking about mental health and our journey. And there shouldn't be any stigma about it. And I think the more we can do it is the better. And it doesn't stop on Sound Minds Day. We'll talk about mental health every day of the year. Mental health is healthcare. And so thank you again. And thanks to all of our friends at Johnson County Mental Health. And then once again, I will brag on these kids till the end of time. But that Zero Reasons Why show last night at 6 o'clock, if you didn't hear it, go back and listen to it on demand through our app. The fact that, again, I talk about it, 47 years old, I'm really just finding my voice when it comes to talking about mental health. But the fact that a 16-year-old, you know, someone 30 years younger than me has that flow and is already open enough to be able to share and do so on the radio in front of all these people to talk about that journey. I am just blown away. So super impressed every time we do that. And last night was no different. It is incredible. So really thank them. Go back and listen to the show. Spread it around. Send it to somebody who might be in your life that might need to hear a message like that. And by the way, don't ever forget that you are not alone. And that 3-digit mental health national resource line is 988. And if you're on the Kansas side, you'll be connected directly to Johnson County Mental Health. That's how it works. On the Missouri side, you'll go over to Missouri Services there. But it's there for you. If you have any questions, if you need help, if somebody in your life needs help, that is what it's for. And if we can just get that word out too, that's incredible. All right, so we will have more music coming up here. Yes, let's get back on track. Devin Gilfillian recently visited us for a guest DJ spot. I've got a track from him, his new latest album. We'll hear from Claude and the Sluts right here on The Bridge.
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0: I think that is pretty cool as sort of a modern, I think of that as sort of a modern day protest song, but Claude phrases that as a really optimistic tune of love, which, I mean, it's just a great twist on it. She Doesn't Love Me by Claude is new music discovery here on The Bridge. And by the way, if you just really pay attention to those lyrics, I think you'll understand kind of what we're both talking about. I think there's room, and that's the beauty of art, right? That there's room for interpretation all around, whatever it means to you, that's what it means. We heard from the Jayhawks in the set, the group out of Minnesota with Blue, Devin Gilfillian's Black Dog Rabbit Hole, and Twisted Teens was new music discovery at the top of the set with When We First Met. Now, a lot of concert news has come our way. We told this yesterday. We don't want it to get lost in sound minds, but tomorrow and Saturday were supposed to be two big shows by Chris Stapleton out at Morton Amphitheater, but Chris has gotten sick. He's gotten ill. He's canceled a few other cities, including ours. And those shows are now rescheduled to the 14th and 15th of October, which is next Wednesday and Thursday. So again, if you had tickets for tomorrow, they're good for Wednesday. If tickets on Saturday will be good for Thursday the 15th. Pre-sales. We've got a pre-sale active this morning. It went up yesterday at 10 o'clock. That is for AJ McLean of the Backstreet Boys. Presented by Knuckleheads will be at Ameristar Casino's Star Pavilion on the 27th of January, and the pre-sale will be active until tomorrow at 10 a.m. on our website, bridge909.org. And because we have every part, right, we announce the show, we tell you who's coming, we give you the opportunity to take advantage of a pre-sale, we give you the chance to win tickets to a show, and then when it's all done, we've got these great recaps, and right now we've just posted one for Modest Mouse and Carolyn Rose together at Grinders KC. 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And the purpose is not to give you FOMO, although it could, but it's just to, you know, catalog all of these great shows that come through town. Samantha Russell did the writing. Bella Cordero took the pictures. And again, that full recap on bridge909.org in the Bridge app. And again, our thanks to Blue Sage Deli, bluesagedeli.com, for underwriting the series just for you. All right, well, we've got some more tunes coming up here. In fact, we'll go local for the Sluts. We're chasing down for a potential 909 session coming up. We'll tell you more about that as it develops. We're also going to hear from U2 and Sam Fender with Olivia Dean right here on The Bridge.
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Silencio. Brand new music discovery from U2 on the bridge this morning comes from their new album celebrating 50 years as a band. They are releasing Carnival de Luz coming up here in just a matter of weeks. Silencio is new music discovery. 8 o'clock hour with Truda here on the bridge. You are beautiful. You are loved. You are not alone.

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0: The Womack Sisters were on World Cafe last night, if you check that out. If I Let You, as new music discovery here on The Bridge. And remember what they talked about last night in World Cafe, the lineage of that band, the family tree that runs through Bobby Womack and Sam Cooke, and just, I mean, really, soul royalty when it comes to the Womack Sisters. Tegan and Sarah, Sam Fender with Olivia Dean, and you too, all part of what we've heard so far in our 8 o'clock hour this morning. Hanging with Truda, and I once again want to thank you for a wonderful Sound Minds Day 2026. That was incredible yesterday. I mean, it really, top to bottom, the songs, the stories, your emails, your text, I mean, just unreal. This one in particular kind of hit me. I don't know exactly where it is on the text line here, but somebody basically had text Misty. Oh, yeah, here it is from 1269 on the text line. Says, I admire hearing established radio voices talking candidly about mental health. Pleasantly surprising. And I'm sad that it is surprising, but I'm also very happy that The Bridge gives us a vehicle and gives us space to be able to talk frankly about things like mental health and the things that concern us in this world. And we can have big conversations sometimes. The music lets us do that. And when we surrounded that by your text and emails and stories, oh my gosh, it all came together so very well. Our friends at Johnson County Mental Health, thank you to Tim and to Georgie and everybody, Jamie, for stopping by and also for Zero Reasons Why last night. And if you didn't listen back to that show at 6 o'clock, please go check it out on demand. Those kids put their heart and soul, and they're so brave as teenagers to come forward and tell the story of their mental health journey. Think about, would you be able to do that at 15, 16, 17 years old? It is extraordinary. And I brag on them every time we do this, and will continue to for the end of time. Okay, so that was another Sound Minds Day. And thank you once again for making that happen, because we crowdsource all of these things. It wouldn't mean the same if we just handed it over, you know, handed it down to you. But involving you and crowdsourcing you is exactly in our nature. All right, we're on that note, we're going to express ourselves with NWA coming up. Also, we'll revisit KU's Day on the Hill. I've got some Turnstile on the way and some brand new Beck.
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0: Saturday, October 10th at Knuckleheads, in support of the bridge. 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
1: Sweeter than a honeybee.
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0: From Beck, that is Runaway, 90.9 The Bridge, Kansas City's Indie Alternative. And that middle set of our 8 o'clock hour this morning included The Greeting Committee, Local 909, Run For Your Money. We heard Turnstile's Never Enough. And according to all accounts of Day on the Hill a couple of days ago, thousands of music fans delighted at the University of Kansas campus as Turnstile headlined the event that makes its return after nearly 20 years. The last time they held it was apparently a rain-soaked day back in 2007. So on the hill overlooking the booth, the newly refurbished football stadium. And yeah, apparently all was a success. And a lot of smiling pictures there, a lot of happy kiddos. And yeah, for certain alum of KU as myself, very excited to see something like Day on the Hill come back for sure. We started off our set with NWA Express Yourself. Now, we told you Turnstile also had a very busy, they were on SNL, they played the Austin City Limits Festival, and apparently at a show sort of in between now and then, they also ejected an overeager security guard from their show. And they're like, please, do not get overzealous on controlling this crowd, right? I mean, there's control within reason, and then there's just kind of over. And so they kick the guy out. They're not going to suffer fools on that. So Turnstile, there you go. A big week for them for sure. We'll come back and we'll carry on. We've got some news for concerts and pre-sales right after this.
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0: Well, we've got concert news and pre-sale news, but we also have a little family news I have not yet told you about. I did in the early hours of the show. So if you've already been listening, and amen to that, if you've been listening for hours, oh, bless you. That's exactly close to our heart. We love you. But of course, we know that you're going to pop in and pop out. And if you're on the way to work this morning, our big family news is that we have a nice little addition to our family, a new little fur baby called Ryan.

Rocky, and Rocky is about 9 pounds dripping wet. We think about a wire-haired terrier doggo. And so now Jordy the printer cat, against his wishes, has another furry friend in the house. And now Jordy has 10 or 12 pounds on this guy. So I'm sort of afraid of what's eventually going to happen. This dog has no idea that Jordy rules the roost. But anyway, to have a nice little companion in the house again, and it's been 3 years since our Sadie passed. We felt like it was about time, and we've been searching through all kinds of socials and everything. And I got to tell you, you know, do the same. You're going to find the one that's right for you. But my gosh, there are so many deserving, smiling faces out there. I said this earlier in the show. If I could take them all, I would. Oh my goodness. If I could just had the room for 500, we would have adopted 500. And please go check it out. All the shelters are in extreme critical need. They need fosters. They need donations as much as they do people to adopt. So if you can't open your heart and your home to even fostering, that's going to help a system that is way overburdened. All right. So just my little rant there, and welcome Rocky to our Bridge family as well. Addie named him, by the way. That was the 16-year-old named him. Okay, concert and presale news. One presale still active this morning. AJ McLean of the Backstreet Boys will be at Ameristar Casino Star Pavilion, presented by Knuckleheads, on the 27th of January next year. Presale went active yesterday, is still active right now, will remain active until tomorrow at 10 a.m. And the concert news about Chris Stapleton, we talked about it yesterday, but reminder, if you hold tickets for Chris Stapleton at Morton Amphitheater for tomorrow, those are good for next Wednesday's Make Good date. If you hold them for Saturday, those will be good for next Thursday, the 15th of October. Stapleton has been ill, making good those dates for us here in KC, amongst other dates. So there you go. Latest on the concert news. And now back to the music with Greg Freeman. His track is called Indu on the Bridge.

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0: Steve Lacy's new track is called Oh Yeah, but styled with a question mark, like, oh yeah? Oh yeah? You want to make something of it? Brand new Steve Lacy here on The Bridge in the late set of our 8 o'clock hour. Hum with Stars. We heard Johnny Blue Skies with Situation and Greg Freeman's Indu back at the top of the set. Really great to have you here on The Bridge this morning. And a reminder that we did the concert news and the pre-sales a little bit ago, but we also have tickets that we are giving away for shows. Today is the 8th of October, so nothing that closes down today, but we will still be giving away tickets for Chris Stapleton's All-American Roadshow. Now, again, we talked about these are going to be now next Wednesday and Thursday, and not tomorrow and Saturday, as previously announced because of illness. We can get you into Labyrinth in concert at the Uptown, Calvin Arsenia at the Folly Theater, Yardley Hall hosting The Who's Tommy, The Last 5 Years at Arts Asylum, Bright Eyes at the Truman, or Taps and Taste at Current Landing. Chrissy Garrett was talking about that this week on the 8160. Must be 21 or over for that one. Of course, check all the rules and get registered at bridge909.org/contest or on your Bridge app. Go up to the left-hand corner menu, drop down, and hit contest. Enter right from your phone. We'll have our Bridge Artist of the Week right after this quick break.
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0: Wishy with Sensational, 90.9 The Bridge. We are Kansas City's Indie Alternative. And we get into the 9 o'clock hour on the Thursday morning. Wow. Where did that come from? We heard from Doves, Jack White, and Danielle Ponder in that set. And yes, it is Thursday, the 8th of October. We are expecting a high of about 85 today under sunny skies. Our temperatures at overnight will be down to the low 60s, but we're going to remain in the mid to the low to mid 80s through at least the weekend. And then around next Tuesday, they potentially call for rain and a high of about 62. And we'll see if that happens. They certainly amended this week's weather for sure. So, of course, can't speak to that naturally. All right. Well, there's no KC Current match this weekend. We, despite the fact that we had three of our last five matches here at home, we do have a weekend off. Next time, KC Current have a chance to advance in the table and secure a big playoff spot. Will be on the 17th of October as they travel to Utah for Utah FC. So kind of an odd weekend without the KC Current, but we've got a lot of great music discovery for you. Of course, Sonic Spectrum, Go DJ, Z Show, and Revival, Tiny Desk Radio, and Shiro's Radio, all waiting for you this weekend. And of course, we'll be talking to you around that time as well, playing some great tunes for you. We're going to wrap up our 9 o'clock hour on the way with the new Carolyn Rose. I've got some local 909 from Radke. We're going to hear from Medium Build as well.
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0: That song is called Calm, but it sounds anything but. It is new music discovery from Carolyn Rose here on The Bridge, and her new album will be out on the 23rd of October. Radke, before that, was Local 909, a new track called Strays. They did perform that for us in a 909 session in our living room back at the end of July. And hanging with Trudy this morning as we check our concert calendar set list for tonight and the week ahead, the weekend ahead, we have Schwazy at Knuckleheads. And by the way, Schwazy will be performing with the group called Chitty Bang, and also Sammy Adams. And Chitty Bang received some airplay back in the early 10s for a track called Ray Charles. And we've played that every now and then here on The Bridge, and so that's going to be kind of fun. Should be a fun night of music out there for sure. And then on the other side of Knuckleheads, a voice and a face very familiar to us, Roger Klein and the Peacemakers will be at Knuckleheads on the other side this evening. And Roger Klein also, by the way, of The Refreshments too. So great dude there. Worked with Gin Blossoms too, so he's been around. Now, coming up tomorrow, it's Big Head Todd and the Monsters at the Uptown Theater. Carbon Leaf will be at Knuckleheads. Howdy at the Bottleneck in Lawrence. And Knuckleheads also playing host to Bill Murray and his Blood Brothers, a night with the movie star and comedian genius Bill Murray tomorrow night at Knuckleheads. Should be pretty fun. You can check out our full listings at bridge909.org/calendar or hit the events button at the top of your Bridge app. And we're going to be right back after this with our last set of tunes, kicking off with Nirvana Unplugged.
1: Singer-songwriter Michaela Ann had been going through a string of life-changing events, including the birth of her daughter and caring for her mom after a stroke, all while soldiering through a pandemic without the ability to tour. 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Coming up, Michaela Ann plays in studio on the Next World Cafe.
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Oh, hey there, knuckleheads. This is Kathleen Edwards. My favorite color's orange, and you're listening to Kansas City's 90.9 The Bridge.

0: Deep Metaphors in Medium builds new track Home Depot here on 90.9 The Bridge, Kansas City's indie alternative. Medium build will be in KC very shortly, as a matter of fact, and I think we are trying to chase them down for a potential 909 session. We'll see how that goes. It's always, I know, it's very fraught. The touring is very hard, and we're always appreciative of any artist who will take the time to come and do that, because you've got to schedule things right. You've got to be there for sound check. October 20th, Medium Build will be at the Madrid Theater. So that is one of the things going on down the road. We also heard in the set from Phantom Planet, Biba Doobie and Nirvana. We'll come back to wrap our show right after this.
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1: She said, boy, you're crazy. 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
0: 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Calvin Arsenio returns to the historic Folly Theater October 13th.
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4: All right, that's also going to be a fantastic show, and it's one of the many shows you can win tickets to right now from bridge909.org/contest. Make sure you head over there. Nothing closes today, but we've got, again, just about 15 to 20 different shows you can get registered for to win tickets from The Bridge. Don't forget, too, reminder that one pre-sale still active right now, AJ McLean of the Backstreet Boys will be at Ameristar Casino's Star Pavilion, presented by Knuckleheads, on January 27th of next year, and you can win, it's a pre-sale. You can take advantage of the pre-sale to get tickets before anybody else, and I'm sure we will have tickets to give away once it gets closer to showtime, but this is a pre-sale. Okay. All righty. It has been a week, and tomorrow we're going to wrap it up together with a Friday morning 8-tracks here on The Bridge, and we'll still take suggestions for those, by the way. If you have any thought on 8-tracks themes, you can send those along by text, 816-777-0909. We'll try to squeeze some Vampire Weekend here before Misty comes in at 10 o'clock, and right now I leave you with Fat Dog. This is Call It What You Want. 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You are beautiful. You are loved. You are not alone.

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Step. It is Kiwi Junior starting off middays and the 10 o'clock hour. Jalen Naganda on the way. So is Fantagram as they take on a Cold War Kids favorite. Soul Coughing in there, but now it's Jesse Wells. Won't You Come Out Tonight continues the bridge music.

0: That is the latest from Jalen Naganda on 90.9 The Bridge. Mike Doty, Jesse Wells, and Kiwi Jr. round out the top of the 10 o'clock hour for you on this Thursday. My name is Misty. Thanks for being here with us, and a huge thank you to everyone that took part in Sound Minds 2026 yesterday. A big thank you to our partners over at Johnson County Mental Health as well. They do incredible, and just meaningful and powerful work over there, and we are honored to be a partner. And the Zero Reasons Why last night, woo! You can go back and listen to that again on demand, as well as our conversations with our friends from Johnson County Mental Health. So most of all, thank you for letting us do things like that. It's one of the many things that we are able to do because of community support that make us different. And it's one of our favorite days where we really get a chance to talk about the power of music and mental health and how it affects us sometimes on a day to day and sometimes every once in a while. Right. Anyway. Thank you for your kindness and sharing all the love yesterday. We'll get to talk to one of my favorite people coming up today at 11. Adam Hall from Boulevard will be here as we do a little preview of Taps and Tastes coming up a week from Saturday. So on the 17th, it happens at Current Landing. And if your heart was broken because no Boulevardia this year, this is your chance, right? Taps and Tastes is back, and we'll run through all of the info that you're going to need to know. A lot of great music playing as well. They talked about it during the 8160 earlier this week with Chris Agarian, but we'll have Adam in and chat about that during the 11 o'clock hour. Jungle on the way, Bleachers and Fontaines D.C., and Phosphorescent gets us back to music up next on The Bridge.
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Yeah, we bring it back to the start. Here's a moment of silence, bring it back to the art. Mind blowing, it's a classical part. A Zamrock, a hip hop, an alternative spark. Yeah, it's the way that I'm on.

That is Sampa the Great. Can't hold us on Listener Supported, 90.9 The Bridge. The latest from Fantagram as they cover Hang Me Up to Dry from Cold War Kids. Kind of an interesting take on it. Very different. I kind of like it. Let's see. We also heard from Phosphorescent and On the Way, Edward Sharp and Magnetic Zeros. We'll get to Fontaine's DC with their new track, and Jungle now continues The Bridge music with Happy Man.

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0: The new album, Dopamine Chamber, comes out 1 week from tomorrow. I'm so excited. It's Fontaine's DC, Marianne, the first single from that new album. Definitely been looking forward to that one for a while. I've heard a few of the singles as they've been performing them live out on tour. And yeah, it's going to be another fantastic one. Romance was such a great album. Anyway, coming up here in just a bit, Adam Hall from Boulevard are going to be swinging by. We're going to be talking about taps and tastes. And I'm going to be honest, in the background, while I've been listening to music along with you, I've been busy putting up contests. There are so many contests right now on the contest tab on the app and bridge909.org. Coming down today at noon, we have Labyrinth in concert celebrating 40 years at the Uptown. Also, Leonid and Friends at the Uptown. And then the last one coming down today at noon is an evening with Celtic Thunder at the Kauffman Center on the 11th. So those will come down off the website and the app at noon, but the others will continue until their end date. We have Calvin Arsenia at the Folly coming up on the 13th, the Who's Tommy at Yardley Hall, Chris Stapleton. These are new contests. If you registered previously, you need to go back in and do it again because we have new dates, as you probably are fully aware at this point. Tomorrow and Saturday's shows have been postponed. So they are now the 14th and the 15th next Wednesday and Thursday. So even though you might have registered before, I know some people, their availability changes. So we just started a new contest for you. Last 5 years running at Arts Asylum, the 16th through the 24th, our winners get to choose which date works best for them. Bright Eyes at the Truman, also Taps and Taste, Speak at the Devil. It's happening at Current Landing on the 17th. You must be 21 years of age to win this one, and you'll find out all the details coming up with Adam Hall from Boulevard here after 11 o'clock. Just put up this morning, Waldo Folk, Peter Case at Waldo Tap Room at Waldo Pizza, Fruit Bats at Liberty Hall, Sammy Ray and the Friends at the Truman, Michigander and Medium Build both in town on the 20th, one at Record Bar, one at the Madrid. Another new one for you this morning, Trampled by Turtles at the Truman. Caleb Heron and Waxahachie presents Yeehaw Benefit for Kansas City. This is a sold-out show at the Uptown on the 23rd. So definitely something there for everyone. Our next set will have the latest from War on Drugs. We'll get in some Yeah Yeah Yeahs and Talking Heads up next on The Bridge.
1: Carbon Leaf returns to Knuckleheads Friday.

0: with me.
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0: currently just a standalone single. Fingers crossed we're going to get a whole album from War on Drugs. That is Who's That? New music here on The Bridge. Talking Heads right before it. We'll hear a brand new track from Likes on the way to start off the 11 o'clock hour. But now, Yeah Yeah Yeahs on The Bridge.
1: Shaking.

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1: 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We love music.

0: do you know? That's Back Alley Brass Band, who are going to have some plans coming up on the 17th. They're going to be one of the musical artists taking part in Taps and Tastes this year. I'm joined in the Bridge Studio by Chris Segarian and also Adam Hall. It's nice to have you here.
1: It's so good to be back.
0: Always.
2: Yeah.
0: And we're just talking about fun stuff today. We don't even have to ask people to like make us ring the bell or anything.
2: That's true. Although I wish we had a bell.
0: You know what? We could break out that bell just for

0: Fun, right?
1: Yeah.
0: Adam Hall from Boulevard Brewery, one of my favorite people to always chat with. Thanks for taking some time out of the office and coming in.
1: Out of the office, that's right. Yeah, so take as long as you need.
0: We'll just kind of
1: no hurry to go back.
0: Got to make sure we cover all the details.
1: Right, yeah.
0: Okay, so with no Boulevardia this year, that was one of the questions that came up a lot. Taps and tastes. What about taps and tastes? And so you guys went, you know what? We have an idea. And you found a new location for it. It lives on.
1: Yeah, it was too, you know, it was a great conversation because as the current is building out, current landing, and going into the World Cup, they were hosting so many watch parties, and we try to be as involved with that as we can, doing sampling down there, giving people beer while they're watching. And it was just a kind of conversation like Heather's story was like, I want to do an event down here with you guys. And we're like, well, you know, we had this annual beer fest that we did in Crown Center called Taps and Taste. We're missing it this year. And we're like, well, this is a great area to do it. And we're looking at the calendar and we kind of picked the date of late October because we're like, the weather should be good beer drinking weather.
0: Right.
1: And all the pieces kind of fell together. They were excited about it. And they've been an amazing partner of ours. And we've been so delighted to be a partner of them for so long. They just kind of like, it's the chocolate and peanut butter effect kind of came together. And we all got really excited about it. And it's been a few months in the work and it's just around the corner, just a couple weeks away. So pretty exciting.
0: I know you're kind of like a kid in a candy store too, when it comes to taps and taste, you get very excited.
1: Very much so.
0: Because it's very much a collaborative thing.
1: Yeah. Completely.
0: Like you invite all kinds of people to be part of this.
1: Yep. And, it's kind of a celebration of the brewing culture in the region. Mm-hmm. And we want to raise awareness for our other, brewing partners and friends in the city and in the region and both on state lines like Kansas and Missouri. So inviting some of our close brewery friends to come and pour some of their favorite beer. And then we look at, we invite a bunch of restaurants in Kansas City that we're fond of or that want to be a part of this too. So it should be. And I was just looking at the... we're finally in that 10-day forecast.
0: Right.
1: So to just today, Saturday popped up on the weather app.
0: Okay.
1: And I'm so happy to say, I think the high is 61.
0: Oh, it's going to be perfect.
1: I can't wait to just have a hoodie and some shorts on and it's just going to be perfect beer drinking weather.
0: Did you see the look on Chris Aguirre's face? Yeah. Mother Nature has been interesting this year for some of the events. Oh, and so when
1: brutal.
0: You said it's going to be 61 and nice, he was
1: and
0: like,
1: sunny.
0: He just
1: yeah.
0: kind of,
1: no rain.
2: When Adam was on the 8160 on Tuesday, we both were enjoying this current weather and imagining what it would have been like to get a 60 degree Boulevardia day.
1: Oh, yeah.
0: And can you imagine?
2: Because usually it was about plus 35. Degrees
1: or more.
2: Over
1: yeah.
2: that.
1: Sasquatch would have been a lot happier with 60 degrees.
2: Poor dude.
1: Yeah.
0: That poor dude. I mean, seriously, just peeling it off afterwards. Oh my yeah. gosh. Always in the sun too. Yeah.
2: But yeah, it's just to have that weather, this weather, it does appear to be becoming summer again this week. But next weekend, I'm sure it'll be back to what we all had this last weekend, which was the perfect weather with no events on my calendar.
1: You just
2: want
1: to be outside.
0: Right.
1: If you're going to be outside, just... get to your closest streetcar stop, ride that streetcar all the way to Current Landing, and you're right there in the heart of it.
0: Boom.
1: That's so great. And then afterwards, take the streetcar.
0: Yeah.
1: Yeah.
0: Make some good decisions there. There's music. Chris, do you want to talk about that portion?
2: Sure. Happy to. There's music playing throughout the day. There's a VIP hour at 1 o'clock that starts the day off. And Echo Duo, if you've ever got to see Quixotic perform around town, you've seen their electric violinist and cellist playing around, and they're going to be opening the day. And then after that are the Back Alley Brass Band, which that's the music we just came out of, an 11-piece horn band. And then after that will be the Canterburys, who just had a nice little viral moment playing at the Kansas City Irish Festival, as again, weather. on Sunday night,
0: nature.
2: They were playing, and we had to evacuate because the storm hit, and they might have been playing 20, 30 steps from the parking garage, and they literally just went into the garage and kept playing.
0: Aww,
2: it was a very cool moment.
0: I love that.
2: But we'll hear some more music from Back Alley as we leave the segment at some point. But great acts all day long, and then it's not done.
1: Yeah.
2: Even when you think it's done, maybe as some of the beer folks pack up, it turns into a watch party to watch the KC Current take on the not-so-royal Utah Royals, and hopefully... we'll leapfrog them. Currently, the Current are in fifth place. The Utah Royals are in fourth place. And if they win, they would flop spaces and then get closer to securing a playoff spot.
1: And they have some momentum right now, too. So, keep that momentum going. I think this is going to be a lively watch party.
0: It sounds like
1: the nicest way to say that. But, we're going to keep the party going.

0: As you know, 4 o'clock, we close the taps for the all you can drink samples and all you can drink food. But when that closes, then we just open it up and then, you know, keep the party going.
1: That's a pretty good run.
2: I did get a list of some of the restaurants to run through, if that's cool.
1: Sure.
2: Teokali, Taco Naco, Rye, Meat Mitch Barbecue, Enzo, Duck Donuts, Char Bar, Cakeaboo, and then I'm ending with this. I went in backwards order, so you can tell us, Adam, about Andre's Chocolates.
0: Oh my gosh, yeah.
2: Because you were talking about this on Tuesday on my show about their chocolate whiskey balls.
0: Well, Andre's, what? You know, they've been a longtime partner of Taps and Taste. I think they were at every single one. Mm-hmm. And, you know, it's nice to have that little chocolate moment, you know, because a lot of the food is going to be like rich and savory and stuff, mm-hmm. you want to have with beer that's going to create like a little bit of base for you to continue your drinking journey, so right. to speak. But Andre's offers a nice little sweet, you know, chocolate moment. Local Kansas City, they're outrageous. Their chocolates are always great and they're wonderful to work with. But the first time that I had an opportunity to stop by their booth many years ago at Taps and Taste, they had a chocolate that was a liquid whiskey filled chocolate. Oh. And, you know, I'm used to like a chocolate like whiskey ganache or something that like has the flavor of like bourbon. You know?
1: Sure.
0: What I was not expecting was an actual liquid shot, like a half shot. It wasn't like a full
1: wow,
0: shot.
1: Wow, really?
0: But like a liquid shot of whiskey inside. Side of chocolate. And when I tell you it's one of the coolest like sensory experiences I've ever had.
1: Almost like a lava cake, but not?
0: Not lava, like just a shot, like a small, just an actual... I mean, just a little bit of whiskey, but still to have it like when you crunch into it and that whiskey just kind of fills your mouth with the chocolate. It was, I cannot tell you, I got back, they had a long line. And I waited in it like maybe five more times because I just was like
1: for
0: this.
1: For research purposes.
0: Yeah. And you know, there's always the like law of diminishing returns where it's going to get a little less better each time, but it never did.
1: So you're looking like, forward to that.
0: I can't
1: for sure.
0: wait for them. Yeah. Anything they bring is going to be amazing. But that was, Andre's was a real sleeper that year. And you know, to have chocolate when you'd have like pizza and pretzels and tacos around you,
1: right.
0: which is great. And you need that. But to also have that sneaky, cool chocolate experience was pretty funny.
1: They've made a fan just like that. Okay. So there are VIP tickets. The doors open at 1 o'clock for that. There's also general admission, which is 2 p.m.
0: Yep.
1: And it's unlimited tasting while you're there.
0: Yep. It's unlimited tasting. I mean, so when you get there, you're going to get, for the early admission, you're going to get a sample glass and you also get this tray that your glass fits in nice and snug. So as you walk around, you have something to carry both your beer and your food. Nice. And, you know, we're working with a restaurant or two to work in for that hour too, some like also some beer and food sensory experience that you'll have access to. And then we have, you know, the current, of course, they don't half butt anything.
1: No, they do
0: not. I don't know if I can say the A word, but they whole butt everything. So they've got some really, cool interactive experiences that they're going to have for you to enjoy as well. So for that first hour with Duo Echo, they're, you know, creating this cool vibe, this atmosphere. It's going to be really fun and chill for that first hour, really nice. Intimate experience. And then when the actual gates open at 2, you'll get that glass, you get to come in. There's going to be back alley is just going to be setting a vibe and the tone for the mm-hmm. first hour and a half. So I encourage you to, you know, if there are breweries that you're familiar with and you know, go see them. If they're breweries you've never heard of, go check them out. Look for some beers that you've never tried before. It's a good opportunity.
1: Absolutely.
0: I would say too, look, you know, if you've never been to a beer fest before, when you get that beer and you taste it, if you like it, let them know. If you don't like it, walk away, dump it. You don't have to drink it. Go get another beer. You know what I'm saying? I know it's, you know, we're responsible. I mean, we want you to be responsible.
1: Right.
0: But there's going to be like, you know, 20 plus breweries there, and each of those breweries is going to bring a handful of beer. So there's going to be like 100 different beer styles
1: right.
0: for you to explore and try. So it should be. And the weather is just, I can't get over it.
1: Let me clear my calendar
0: degrees.
1: While we're talking about this. Yeah. Oh my gosh. No stranger to Taps and Taste here in Kansas City. It's a brand new location down at Current Landing. Like you said, the streetcar is going to be your best friend for sure. Kind of give you some space from driving.
0: Yeah, right, that's right.
1: As you enjoy some unlimited beverages. And I love, once again, that Boulevard, Adam Hall, by the way, is who we're talking to from Boulevard, is always so inclusive. And it's not just like, here are the things that we have to offer you.
0: Right, yeah.
1: You're like, let's bring in our friends and make sure people get to try all kinds of fun things because once again, when we're all doing well, it's much better.
0: Correct.
1: Right? You don't want to see somebody not do well, right?
0: Yep.
1: Yeah.
0: Yep.
1: Kind of share the love.
0: Yeah. And we're so excited to work with the Current too, because, you know, kind of our hope is that As the Current has been advertising this in Current Landing, we're hoping, you know, their fan base is so rabid and devoted and just, you know, like just concrete. What we're hoping is that maybe there's some Current fans who've never experienced a Beer Fest atmosphere. Mm-hmm. And then on the flip side of that, there, you know, we've been a part of Beer Fest since the beginning for 36 years now, that there are, you know, legacy people in Kansas City who's like, I'm going to go to a Beer Fest, but maybe they've never experienced the magic of Current and Current Landing.
1: Oh,
0: so
1: yeah,
0: we're really hoping to get those two worlds together. So it should be a really cool experience for everyone that shows up, whether it's your 100th Beer Fest or maybe it's your first. It's going to be a wild ride.
1: This is like a dream marriage for us. It's the KC Current, who we are the radio partner of. It is Boulevard, who we love and adore and do everything we can with.
2: I was going to plug tonight at the Current Landing. They have a giant 40-foot video wall.
0: Oh, yeah.
2: It's huge.
0: Yeah.
2: And they're doing a sing-along to the movie Grease. So they're showing movies outside. It's going to be beautiful weather tonight. They're doing concerts all the time. Now there's this beer festival. And I just looked on AccuWeather. The AccuWeather forecast for that day is 60 and sunny, which is just amazing.
1: It's a perfect October day.
2: I can't wrap my head around 60 and sunny for an event. But one thing we talked about when you were on my show, which I appreciated so much, was is a pretzel necklace faux pas.
0: Yeah.
2: And if you've ever been to a beer festival, perhaps you wore one. Perhaps you saw people making them in the parking lot or selling them in the gate.
0: Yep.
2: But you say approved.
0: 100%.
2: Pretzel necklace is approved by Adam of Boulevard.
0: Yep. I think a pretzel is a perfect beer companion no matter the style. And it's really cool. Like, of all the beer fests I've gone, a lot of the beer necklaces that you see are not necklaces that you're buying at the fest. People bring them. They make them at home. I've seen big pretzels on rope necklaces. I've seen mini roll goes, 1,000 of them on a string. One year I saw a lady that came that had, her necklace was bags of a mini, snack bags of mini roll goes, just clipped to it. And she was just handing them out to people that she thought might need, you need some calories, man. You need
2: some
0: to work on the space. You need some sustenance. And that's community. That's just so cool. Yeah, I mean, I don't know. It always makes me happy when I see people who are like, I'm going to do something before walking in because this is how much I love it.
2: Yeah.
1: Apparently I need to up my pretzel game. I have
0: no
1: idea.
0: That's what I think every year. Yeah.
1: Oh man. This was a pretty in-depth conversation you guys had about this, which I should say you were here on Tuesday night for the 8160. Three of the guys came in.
2: Two of the guys from Back Alley.
1: Yeah.
2: And they're so excited. Obviously they loved the annual Boulevardia.
0: Yeah.
2: And when Taps and Tastes was at Boulevardia. And so excited not only to get to go to it, but they get to play it on Saturday, October 17th. And all that information and tickets available at currentlanding.com.
1: All right, what else do we need to tell them about? It's pretty exciting.
2: Food,
1: it's going to be beautiful
2: beer,
1: food.
2: 60 degrees, live music at the end of a free ride on the streetcar.
0: I know in years past with Boulevardia, a lot of people kind of waited to that last week to buy tickets because they wanted to see what the weather was going to be like. But I'm here to tell you now, we're 10 days out. The weather looks gorgeous. If you've been waiting to buy your ticket, they are still available. I can tell you right now that the beer is going to be, they're going to have a beautiful beer selection. The food's going to be off the chain. Kansas City Current and the Current Landing have some really cool activations. We got some amazing live music, but the weather is going to be perfect.
1: It never fails.
0: So
1: every weekend, you're like, what should we do this weekend before the weather turns, right? It's what a great way to spend an afternoon.
0: Ah. And I misspoke earlier. It's actually 5 o'clock is when we have to, the breweries who will be sampling for those 4 hours will have a chance to turn off their taps.
1: Okay.
0: And then they can enjoy the atmosphere afterwards. So 5 o'clock, the taps will shut down. But to Chris's point, the party continues. So we'll have vendors down there. So if you still need some beer, still need some food, there'll be plenty of opportunity for you to grab a beer, grab a bite while you watch the Current take on
1: Utah. There's no KC Current match this weekend. So that's going to be our next match.
0: Yeah.
1: So hopefully go for that win. It's been a nice little streak we've had going.
0: It sure has.
1: Fingers crossed. Taps and Taste happens Saturday, October 17th. There's going to be music, food, over 10 restaurants, over 20 breweries taking part. It's no small feat.
0: No. And no small feat. In fact, too, it's, I'm fortunate enough to kind of be the mouthpiece for this, but the real credit for this, and when you're down there, you should see if you can find Jordan Simmons and Heather Story.
1: Yeah.
0: If you're having a blast down there, those are the two people you need to go high five.
1: I love, they're going to be like, I need to speak with Jordan and Heather, continuously. They'll be like, what is happening?
0: Right.
2: Heather's trying to do all sorts of cool stuff down there.
0: I saw the layout a couple days ago as we were mapping out like where the breweries were going to be, where the merch tent's going to be, where the bands are going to be, where the interactive light wall photo moment's going to be. And that thing looks incredible. So it's been really cool to see all these pieces start like coming together.
2: They poured that giant concrete stage.
0: Yeah.
2: There's, like I said, a 40-foot video wall. There's a 100-foot circle patch of AstroTurf.
0: Yep.
2: And it's just a cool space.
0: Yep.
2: And I mean, it's

0: is becoming an entertainment district. Next door, you've got about a dozen restaurants that are supposed to open.
1: That are slowly starting. Yeah.
0: The apartment buildings have opened. Again, it's at the end of the free streetcar, which how can you beat that? But lots of cool things brewing down there.
2: Hey, I saw what you did there. That was pretty fantastic. He's not really one for puns. That was pretty exciting.
1: That was a good one.
2: Yep. That was pretty good. Anything you want to throw in, Adam?
1: No, just that I'm excited that Taps and Taste can live on, that this that we were provided this opportunity with an amazing partner. Current Landing was very thoughtful in the way that it's laid out. Like, it could have been one massive concrete slab, but that addition of the AstroTurf really knocks back the heat, you know, so it's really comfortable. It's a cozy place. Even when we did watch parties this summer when it was 10,000 degrees outside, that area, you got the breeze off the river. It wasn't just a massive slab of concrete. It stayed relatively cool and comfortable. So I think that that's the Saturday, October 17th is going to be amazing.
2: Taps and Taste lives on. A big thank you, Chris Agarian, coming in the middle of the day.
0: Yeah, thanks for letting me crash.
2: Ha, always. I should just turn my mic down and leave you on. Adam Hall, we adore you. Thank you to everyone at Boulevard. It's always so welcoming, whether it's an early show or whatever it is we're doing there. We're just so happy to have you as partners. And of course, Casey Current, an incredible partner as well. Again, a perfect event for us.
1: This really is
2: great. I'm so happy. I could see some of my favorite people. Okay, you want to close us out with some music, Chris?
0: Yeah, we're going to hear some music from Back Alley Brass Band. The song is called Pass the Peas, and in parentheses, Party People.
2: Yep, they'll be playing coming up Saturday, October 17th. Taps and Taste is back. Casey Current Landing. And of course, you'll hear them on the bridge.
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0: The quiet symphonies of Brazil's Luisa Brina.
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Monique Azriel, that is Local 909 with Annoy My Friends. Before that, we had some new music from Pokey LaFarge. Also, Lime Garden and Lizzie McAlpine recently added to the Bridge concert calendar. Huge thank you going out to Adam Hall from Boulevard. Of course, Chris Agarian as well for trekking in here in the middle of the day to talk about taps and tastes. It's going to be an amazing experience. Oh, it's going to be beautiful, too, down at Current Landing. Our friends over at Boulevard inviting some of their friends for, I guess, you know, Chris and I were talking about it. It lives on. It's very exciting to see tap.

0: hopes and tastes live on. Okay, if you need info, we do have info available for you on the app and bridge909.org. We're giving you a chance to win tickets right now on the contest tab. You do have to be 21 years of age or older. There's going to be great music. Just a great community event happening here in KC, right along with a whole bunch. Muna on the way. Also, Dragonflies with new music. And we come back in just a moment on The Bridge with Franz Ferdinand up next.
1: 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Unleash your curiosity. 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

That's brand new music from Dragonfly, Setting Sun, the name of that one. Franz Ferdinand before it. We'll hear from Sylvan Esso kicking off the noon hour, but now it's Muna on the bridge.

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It is Sledge, the latest from Sylvan Esso, as we start off the noon hour on 90.9 The Bridge. Kings of Leon on the way, so is Charlie Crockett, and now it's Suki Waterhouse on The Bridge.

0: called Accent. It is Local 909 from Sweeping Promises with Marcy Playground, Suki Waterhouse, and Sylvan Esso, rounding out the top of the noon hour for you on 90.9 The Bridge. 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Modest Mouse was just recently in town over at Grinders KC. 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Our next set will have music for you from Goose. We'll get to Monrovia and Kings of Leon. An older one from them is next.
1: Willie Carlisle is coming to Knuckleheads Saturday, October 10th.
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He was just recently here at Starlight. That is Charlie Crockett. Another recap that we have available for you on the app and bridge909.org. Goose, before that, they will be here for two nights coming up at the Midland, and we'll be giving you a chance to win tickets when that show gets a little bit closer. Kings of Leon starting off this long set with an older one from them, but on the way, Hembree, Outkast, and now Hit My Head All Day. Dry Cleaning continues the Bridge music.

0: Singer-songwriter Michaela Ann had been going through a string of life-changing events, including the birth of her daughter and caring for her mom after a stroke, all while soldiering through a pandemic without the ability to tour. It would take her 2 years to find the right words that would ultimately find a home on her new album, These Are the Days. Coming up, Michaela Ann plays in studio on the Next World Cafe.
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0: congratulations to Isaac and his wife, who are new parents, Ramona making her way into the world. Isaac posting about it just yesterday. That is Options. I would say the latest from Hempry, but really, I think Ramona takes that one. Outkast, before that, Monrovia and Dry Cleaning as we wrap up alongside of Bridge Music for you on this Thursday afternoon. Still to come is Wet Leg, Nautix with their latest, and we'll do a little soft sell up next.
1: Willie Carlisle is coming to Knuckleheads Saturday, October 10th.
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0: Saturday, October 10th at Knuckleheads, in support of the bridge. 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
0: Calvin Arsenio, with a gathering of Kansas City musicians in a full band show that looks across a decade of songwriting.
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Stone Fruit, new music discovery from Blondshell as we work our way into the 1 o'clock hour on listener supported 90.9 The Bridge. We'll hear from Lake Street Dive a little later on this hour. Also, Beth's and now Gorillaz are on the bridge. You know the

0: From Remy Wolf, that is her latest titled Bottle. You can find it on her new album, Mud. Before that, Cake, Gorillaz, and Blondshell rounding out the top of the 1 o'clock. Sounds like a fun game of Mad Libs at this point. let's see. We have ourselves a Bridge presale officially underway. Lookout World, AJ McLean from Backstreet Boys, presented by Knuckleheads, but being held at Ameristar Star Casino. It'll happen on January 27th, so early 2027 there for you. That presale lasting until tomorrow morning at 10 a.m. when the general on sale will officially kick off. In our next set, Rainbow Kitten Surprise, we'll hear from your Bridge Artist of the Week, Adrian Quesada. And also Beth, Straight Line Was a Lie is next.
1: 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Let Down, Luciano, and Sicarus. 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

That is Rainbow Kitten Surprise with Fever Pitch, recently here in Kansas City. Lake Street Dive, also recently here in KC. That is their latest, called You're Never Around. Beth, starting off this long set. And we continue with your Bridge Artist of the Week, Adrian Quesada. On this particular one, he teamed up with Abraham Alexander, who has been in the Bridge Studios before. Just a wonderful human being. And this particular song was actually Oscar nominated in 2023. They wrote it together for the movie Sing Sing. It's Like a Bird on the Bridge.

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0: That is Kevin Morby with his latest Peanut Butter Jelly. He wraps up a long set with Head and the Heart, Cage the Elephant, and Adrian Quesada joining Abraham Alexander on their Oscar-nominated song, Like a Bird. Our next set will have Social Distortion's latest. Also, how about some Black Keys, speaking of Adrian, and Joe, right after a quick message of support.
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The latest from Social Distortion with Tonight. Before that was Joe, Basic Being Basic. Of course, he's also known as Joe Keery. Maybe you're familiar with his work on Stranger Things. probably really familiar. Coming up, we'll have a new track from Los Bichos starting off the 2 o'clock hour, but we go a little old school now. Blondie continues the Bridge Music.

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That is Hang Up. It is New Music Discovery starting off the 2 o'clock hour from Los Bichos. On the way, Joy Latacoon and Cat King, and now Father John Misty, the old law, is on the bridge.

0: That is better. The latest from Baby Rose with Arctic Monkeys, Father John Misty, and Los Bichos. New music from them starting off the 2 o'clock hour. So I think it was the day before yesterday. If you are a Threads person, it kind of took over the algorithm. The Congo River, the Congo Basin, did you know anything about it? Because I didn't, and now I've gone down this ridiculous rabbit hole, and I can tell you all kinds of things about it. Like, it is a freshwater river that is 700 feet deep in locations, and it has underwater waterfalls, and I don't even know how my brain can process that. And they have hippos and gorillas and crocs. And then I learned all of this 2 days ago, and then I see last night before I go to bed as I'm scrolling about, some dude is going to try to kayak it. And not just kayak it, but it's like an inflatable kayak, and now my mind is really blown. And anyway, thank you for going on my little mini TED Talk. I'm like literally, come here and look at this at my house with my poor children who are like, okay, Mom, I get it. That's really great and weird and okay. But anyway, I hope that you can use that in trivia at some point. Cat King in our next set. Also, Weezer, Death Cab, and Everclear is next.
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She'll be having her annual zombie prom coming up. That is Cat King with Local 909. Merry-Go-Round, the name of that one. You heard Joy Ladekin's latest and Everclear before it, and now Opposite of Adults. Hi, it's Chitty Bang on the Bridge.

0: Singer-songwriter Michaela Ann had been going through a string of life-changing events, including the birth of her daughter and caring for her mom after a stroke, all while soldiering through a pandemic without the ability to tour. It would take her 2 years to find the right words that would ultimately find a home on her new album, These Are the Days. Coming up, Michaela Ann plays in studio on the Next World Cafe.
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0: Stone Over Water, the latest from Death Cab for Cutie, wraps up a long set. Not quite the video I expected with that one, and yet I've thought about it numerous times. So obviously, it's done its job well. Coming in after 3 o'clock this afternoon is John Hart. Between now and then, we'll hear music from Bakar and Ebb, and we'll do REM up next.
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That is Ebb with Come Alive, R.E.M. right before. Thank you for spending your Thursday with us here on The Bridge. I'll be back tomorrow for middays. I hope that you will be as well. Jen Hart in after 3, and I leave you with Bakar. Helen Back is on The Bridge. See you tomorrow.

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Music on the Bridge from West Side Cowboy here on the Bridge, starting off your Thursday afternoon, at least my part of it. We've got a lot of things going on. Of course, Revival is here like clockwork every Sunday morning from 10 to noon. Alternate History of Music with Michael Acheson. And this week, as usual, he's playing hopscotch across the musical universe. And he's going to have some music from 80s and 90s, alt rock, soul classics, a visit to California in the 60s. It is all over the place, as is Michael Acheson. Show every week. It's part of the joy of it. It's Revival Sunday mornings 10 to noon here on the Bridge. Carbon Leaf returns to

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0: My Bloody Valentine, Only Shallow on the Bridge. Going to get back into music pretty quickly. We're going to do some music from Foals in the next set. Also the new Beba Doobie that also features the Marias, all on the way here on the Bridge.
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That's Leon Bridges and Talk It Over. It's the new one, and there's a new tour to support the new music as well. Unfortunately, no Kansas City date, but if you are a big fan, there are a few dates that are kind of within driving distance, maybe the closest. Rogers, Arkansas, also going to be coming to Indianapolis, Minneapolis, Red Rocks. So lots of shows out there if you are willing to hit the road. We got a lot of shows in Kansas City. We also have a lot of tickets to give away for those shows, and we would love to take care of you if you haven't had a chance to check the website in the last day or two. It is ever changing. We've got tickets for Calvin Arsenia at the Folly, the Who's Tommy, the musical,

over at Yardley Hall. Chris Stapleton, those rescheduled dates that are now coming up next Wednesday and a week from tonight at Morton Amphitheater, the last 5 years at Arts Asylum, Bright Eyes at the Truman, Taps and Taste, Current Landing with Back Alley Brass Band, Canterbury's and Echo Duo. We've got Misha Gander at Record Bar, Peter Case at Waldo Folk, Medium Build at the Madrid, Fruit Bats at Liberty Hall, Sammy Ray and Friends at the Truman, Misha Gander at Record Bar, Trampled by Turtles at the Truman, Caleb Heron and Waxahachie presenting Yeehaw. That is sold out over at the Uptown. 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Celtic Thunder is coming to the Kauffman Center for the Performing Arts October 11th. Celtic Thunder,

0: Celtic Thunder, October 11th in the Muriel Kaufman Theater in support of The Bridge. Willie Carlisle is coming to Knuckleheads Saturday, October 10th.
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1: 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We love music.

$2 Pistol, a new Brennan Weddle on the bridge. With more music coming up, we'll do some Airborne Toxic events. Steve Lacy coming up in the next few. We'll also do music from Cracker. We do have a pre-sale active right now if you want to throw back to the Backstreet Boys era. AJ McLean is coming to Star Pavilion. It's actually a knucklehead show at the Star Pavilion at Ameristar Casino. That pre-sale still running today. We do have tickets that are on sale now for Wishy, November 29th at the Bottleneck. Also, Taj Mahal, Jimmy Vaughn, Bernard Allison, and Robert Finley coming to the Stiefel Theater on the 17th. More concert announcements coming next week. If you want to check out everything that we've got right now, you can do that at bridge909.org. Carbon Leaf returns to Knuckleheads Friday, October.

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And the band plays some song about forgetting yourself for a while. And the piano's this melancholy soundtrack to her smile. In that white dress she's wearing.

That song you just heard? 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

0: Angela Autumn and Sage Bundle on the bridge. More new music there. We've also got music coming up from Justice. We'll do some Blessing Jolie, plus music from Prince. It's 30 seconds away on the bridge.
1: Celtic Thunder is coming to the Kauffman Center for the Performing Arts October 11th.

0: California Sober, Iron and Wine's latest on the bridge with more music coming up. Got some Thundercat for you. We'll also hear from the National. Music from Muna in the next little bit as well. Do have a new concert recap for you up on the website, also available through the Bridge app. This time around, Modest Mouse and Caroline Rose. It is all underwritten on the Bridge and the Bridge app by Blue Sage Deli at bluesagedeli.com. 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Mammoth presents Big Head Todd and the Monsters. 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
1: Boom, boom, boom, boom.
0: How, how, how, how. Hey, hey. Big Head Todd and the Monsters. 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

0: Teens on the Bridge with When We First Met. We've got Greeting Committee coming up. Also, some Danielle Ponder, LCD Sound System in the next few minutes here on the Bridge. Michael Atchison's Revival is rolling again Sunday morning, 10 to noon. This time around, it's 80s and 90s alt rock, some soul classics. Also, a visit to California in the 60s. Michael Atchison's Revival, an alternate history of music here on the Bridge.
1: Are you all having fun?
0: Bill Murray and his Blood Brothers are coming to Knuckleheads Friday, October 9th. Bill Murray. Tickets for Bill Murray and his Blood Brothers are available at knuckleheadskc.com. Bill Murray and his Blood Brothers. Bill Murray and his Blood Brothers. Friday, October 9th at Knuckleheads in support of the Bridge.
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0: Good to be some goose on the bridge. Going to keep things rolling here in just a few moments. We've got the Ava Brothers lined up, also Caroline Rose. We'll do some music from Courtney Barnett in the next few minutes as well, here on the bridge.
1: Singer-songwriter Michaela Ann had been going through a string of life-changing events, including the birth of her daughter and caring for her mom after a stroke, all while soldiering through a pandemic without the ability to tour. It would take her 2 years to find the right words that would ultimately find a home on her new album, These Are the Days. Coming up, Michaela Ann plays in studio on the Next World Cafe.
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0: Courtney Barnett and Stay in Your Lane on the Bridge. Got more music coming up. We'll do some Wishy for you. They're going to be over at the Bottleneck on November 29th. We'll also do some My Morning Jacket for you. Lots of shows coming to town. We've got a pre-sale right now. AJ McLean and Backstreet Boys over at the Star Pavilion, part of Ameristar Casino, but it's presented by Knuckleheads. We also, of course, talked about the Wishy Show at the Bottleneck. Also just added to the Bridge calendar, Taj Mahal, Jimmy Vaughn, Bernard Allison, and Robert Finley, Saturday, October 17th at the Stiefel Theater. More info at bridge909.org.
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0: That's Greg Freeman on the bridge. Some new music there. We've got a classic coming up from Liz Phair. We'll also hear from a band called Slew. Some brand new stuff. We'll introduce you to them here in just a little bit. Quick reminder, there are so many shows out there right now that you can go and catch. We've got one coming up tomorrow night with Bill Murray and his Blood Brothers. I was talking to Chris Agarian about how much fun it was the last time they rolled through town. Across the street at Knuckleheads, as if Bill Murray's not enough, they've got Carbon Leaf tomorrow night. Also tomorrow night, Howdy at the Bottleneck, Big Head Todd and the Monsters at the Uptown. Coming up Saturday, Willie Carlisle. Now, Willie used to live in Kansas City, and his new album is produced by Tyler Childers, and his writing is just really great. Willie Carlisle coming up Saturday over at Knuckleheads. Also Saturday, over at the Uptown Theater, The Labyrinth, which is the Jim Henson film starring David Bowie, but the soundtrack's been replaced by a live band. Now, they do maintain like the David Bowie vocals and all of that. So it's really a production. That one's coming up Saturday night at the Uptown. Sunday, Celtic Thunder at Kauffman Center. Tuesday, Calvin Arsenia invades the Folly Theater. On Wednesday, The Who's Tommy, the musical at Yardley Hall. The early show this Wednesday at Boulevard Beer Hall is with Captain. And this time around, the music is going to be from 7 to 9 for scheduling reasons. Then Wednesday and Thursday, those Chris Stapleton shows that were supposed to happen Friday and Saturday, there's an illness that had to be accounted for. So those shows now Wednesday and Thursday, Chris Stapleton with Carter Faith at Morton Amphitheater. You can get all the details on all of this at our website anytime you choose. 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October 14th in Yardley Hall, Midwest Trust Center at JCCC presents The Who's Tommy, the musical. The Who's rock opera Tommy, re-examined and transformed into a stage musical by composer Pete Townsend and original director Des McAnuff. 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The Who's Tommy, the musical, Wednesday, October 14th at Yardley Hall, in support of The Bridge.
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0: Bill Murray and his Blood Brothers are coming to Knuckleheads Friday, October 9th. Bill Murray. Tickets for Bill Murray and his Blood Brothers are available at knuckleheadskc.com. Bill Murray and his Blood Brothers. Bill Murray and his Blood Brothers, Friday, October 9th at Knuckleheads, in support of The Bridge.
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0: That's Breezin' from Slew. It's a brand new track. And if you like that and you're going to go out and try and find it online, well, just keep in mind that that band Slew, they spell their name S-L-O-U-G-H. So not maybe the first spelling that you'd think of. Breezin' from Slew, brand new stuff on the bridge. Social Distortion coming up. We'll also hear from Fantagram, new music there as well, here on the bridge.
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Played Sam Fender and Olivia Dean on the bridge with more new music coming up from the Womack Sisters. And at the top of the hour, Sarah Pringinski and with Fontaines DC here on the bridge. Carbon Leaf returns to Knuckleheads Friday

0: Carbon Leaf, Friday, October 9th at Knuckleheads, in support of the bridge. 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
1: 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Listener powered 90.9 The Bridge. We love music.